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So you say, but you keep your distance. So you say, but you never lean in. I feel my neck, you break your sweat,

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0: movie review.
1: 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As a bad signal, that's your... That's your signal. That means we have to go now.
0: Yeah. Movie review.
2: Bina Music Music Station, siapa nih yang semasa kecilnya suka main game Street Fighter? Coba kasih tahu Dwi Putra, siapa sih jagoan Anda? Ryu, Ken, atau Chun-Li? Nah, minggu ini Movie Review akan mengajak Anda nostalgia dengan game legendaris yang diangkat ke adaptasi live action terbaru. This is Street Fighter.
3: Brother, I failed you. There was darkness growing within me.
4: You're not my brother.
3: There's something.
4: What are you waiting for?
3: Forgive me.
5: You were the best fighter in the world, and then you disappeared. What happened?
3: The path I'm on now is not one of combat. I don't fight anymore.
5: It's honestly the stupidest thing I've ever heard. Your brother Ken is in danger. To my business
3: as a father. I spent years living in Ryu's shadow. Now,
6: I'm gonna win it all.
5: This tournament isn't what you think it is. If you want to save your brother, then you must fight.
7: Round one.

0: I'm a stranger.
1: You win.
0: Ain't no stopping me.
2: Oh, hell no!
3: This is about to get interesting.
4: I'm gonna kill you!
0: Prepare for combat, my adversaries crumple.
5: The fiercest, strongest, deadliest fighters on Earth.
2: This is Street Fighter!
6: Such a ridiculous look.
5: Oops, you dropped something. Now I'm the $1 million champion, the next to get.
6: You lose.